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1: Lah, kita lanjut ya. 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
2: Well, I'm still figuring out what's best for me.

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Party for a party, I was in Abu Dhabi, that's a regular. It's the

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But you know, we are young.